0: oud van oud. In het Engels, Frans, Duits of in je eigen taal. RTV Slos draait het allemaal.
1: You must be a special lady. Will you sing in first and second?
2: No, Harry, I'm singing second, man.
1: And a very exciting girl.
2: I'll bring that bass out, man.
3: Hey, man, I'll bring it out a little bit more.
1: You gotta be a special lady.
2: Let's get down on some hunger. Come on.

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And I know it's stupid to be mad about the boy. I'm so ashamed of it, but must admit

Russian eyes sparkle, your lips ruby blue, never speak a sound. And you are so gay with Parisian demands, you can run around. Your view of society screws up my mind like you'll never know. Come inside, see my mind in color.